as expert ease in hurling fields, slippy heels, met heel, great deal, still reeling, hobby trucker, hacker, clever, clapper. 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Walk smaller, smaller, more, crawl, floor, busted, backwards, oxygen, down, floor, pacer, waste, paper, thin, thin, skin, thin. Poster, bag, soft, down, full face, waste, paper, bin, sins, skin, thin. Why don't you not never know? You a yes man, scammer, sort of stammer, hammer. You a yes man, scammer, stammer, stops a hammer, holding on to you. No, you know. We don't know you at all. Never so clever to never so clever. Not nice and paid price door. No, school door. Wanting, pointing, worthless, worthless. And lessons learned you have not earned. Aim, place, ace, the safe. That you don't, don't, dare, care. Cause I don't know.

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1: I don't need, I don't need, I don't need, I don't need, I don't need, I don't need, I don't need, I don't need, I don't need, I don't need, I don't need, I don't need, I don't need, I don't need, I don't need, I don't need, I don't need, I don't need, I don't need, I don't need, I don't need, I don't need, I don't need, I don't need, I don't need, I don't need, I don't need, I don't need, I don't need, I don't need, I don't need, I don't need, I don't need, I don't need, I don't need, I don't need, I don't need, I don't need, I don't need, I don't need, I don't need, I don't need, I don't need, I don't need, I don't need, I don't need, I don't need, I don't need, I don't need, I don't need, I don't need, I don't need, I don't need, I don't need, I don't need, I don't need, I don't need, I don't need, I don't need, I don't need, I don't need, I don't need, I don't need, I don't need, I don't need, I don't need, I don't need, I don't need, I don't need, I don't need, I 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

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Chuta chuta swa, chuta chuta swa, chuta chuta swa, chuta chuta swa.